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She got comfortable, she called me by my governor. Pull up in the Rolls with the white seats. And pull off in a Porsche like a car thief.

Drink some margaritas, watch me some blue lights. 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